Okay. Who got all the fucking chocolate? Oh, that's Dama's fat ass. Yeah. I ain't trying to go home.

Don't think because I'm not doing more in the moment, I'm not doing more. I've seen what comes from point scoring. I was born torn between war and factions. I'm practically a doormat, I'm so diplomatic now. Cause so often those that mean well don't know they're problematic. Myself included, I know I'm not easily spooked, but I still shudder at how far removed we are from moving on, so go easy on us. Nothing to see here, people, move along. Crushing biscuits in the carpet with the fun of God's good grace. No respect for how the fab is frayed, make space for new mess. I look awkward when I'm walking forwards, even when I'm not. A static shot of mad propulsion stood convulsing in one spot. We want tomorrow now, whichever way the chips may fall. Cause trust me, one day soon when winter doesn't come, I'm gonna buy that valley below.

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But still I'm gonna book those red tape conversations. More mandatory sour grapes, a toast to borrowed time. You know that idea was mine though, yeah? The wine idea was mine. Can't see a way through, though I know that I fought tooth and nail for you. And if truth dies on the vine tonight, so be it. History never looks the same from both sides. And when darkness surrounds you, perhaps that's cause you're the black hole. I don't know, keen hobbyist, a semi-pro, but I still got soul. Don't let it go to waste, amateur sommelier. I get paid to get pissed these days, it's ace. Do what you

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0: 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T3, Black Milk, yeah.
1: Finally famous
0: Mick
1: in this.
0: Boogie
1: and money.
0: Yeah. Hey, hey, look. Man, I do it for the life, the love, the lights, the glory. Fresh from the battlefield with no injuries. And yes, still I rise more than juries. Yeah. I hear success calling, so I'm in a hurry. To be the best that you have seen. On the journey of my life, no canteen. And I ain't in the splitting ends, no Pantene. 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

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I'm dodging cops, litigation, and commitment for days. But pulled over driving, pulled over biking, pulled over walking on the wrong side of white. And they tell me that it's not a personal, just business. Same here, what's in

dream. Ozempic and promethazine make a man lean. Mars daddy jet lag make a bitch real mean. Turn into a meme, make a big scene. Broadcast it on the whole block live from the black box. Phone call, liberation or entrapment. Mercury in retrograde at midnight, all was well. But suddenly the box became engulfed with a beam of light. Somebody get some pussies tonight.

0: Yeah. This black box need a black ox. This black box is crack rocks, coded and COVID sponsored and hosted. Like check in the yes box on a love letter, they go together. Black box. Like Snoopy and Woodstock, they flew around. Never found black box when the plane went down. Ooh, codified and codeine. Them niggas famous now. Same niggas shame us now. Black box. It's a dark place with no face. 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Moving too fast and a slow pace. Back in the past, it was no race. Back up that ass. Shake it fast with no haste.
1: You a fine motherfucker, won't you?
0: Yeah, black box can be a place of life and death, but outside in the air is where the portal is. Khadija and Harriet on a golden chariot, flying high 9 ETH above the Dipper, while you greasing clippers, pleasing strippers. But if you need it quicker, weed and liquor, live on TikTok, blasted on the black.